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1: Oh, you won't believe how many hits I have for you. All of them in one place right here with your music-loving friend Rick Dees. Red-headed Ed Sheeran has shaved his head. We'll get into that. Congratulations, it looks like it's official. Zoe Kravitz and Harry Styles are engaged. So get ready for all the Dees-lees on that. Some amazing hits from last week. How will they do this week? Rick Dees taking you all the way this week to number one.
2: Josephine County has been making headlines for all the wrong reasons. And I've heard from our community, we're ready for that to change. I'm Colleen Martin, your Josephine County Commissioner. 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

0: Ariana Grande on your Thursday afternoon, first full week in May. It's a great one, I must say. KLDR, Southern Oregon's music leader. Looking forward to the weekend. Well, you know, the countdown to number one coming up on Sunday morning. Rick Dees and the weekly Top 40 right here on KLDR. 8 until noon, coming up Sunday morning every week.
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know, the usual two truths, one lie, and the Casablanca secret sound. That's not all. Also, since it's Friday, tomorrow morning, the price is always right with Grocery Outlet 850. Don't miss it. 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

Doja Cat jealous type. 98.3 KLDR, the music leader in the afternoon on this Thursday. Aaron with you from the Bi-Mart studio. And the wait is almost over. Your chance to win.

0: KLDR. It's time for Love at 425 right now. Text me the pizza of the day, the one Cassie talked about this morning. Be the first person to text the pizza of the day, and you'll win the free pizza of your choice from Papa Murphy's right now. Text me on the Lifer line, 541-479-9898. Good luck.
1: 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KLDR.

0: American Girls, KLDR, congratulating our Love at 425 pizza winner. Yeah, they knew that it was veggie. Yes, the veggie pizza, the pizza of the day today with Papa Murphy's. We'll do it again tomorrow. Listen to Cassie in the morning, and we'll see what the pizza of the day is. And then when I give you the cue to text me that pizza of the day, be the first person to do that, and you'll win. Just like today's winner, right here, Love at 425, weekday afternoons on KLDR with Papa Murphy's.
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0: Teddy Swims, KLDR, your music leader on this Thursday afternoon. Aaron here, and of course, we'll get back to the hits coming up in moments.
1: Cassie Callis being joined today with Scott Draper of Club Northwest. How are you, Scott?
2: I'm doing really well. How are you, Cassie?
1: I'm doing great. We are in amazing, right, month right now, and so many amazing things happening at Club Northwest.
2: Yeah, you know, this is the, I love this time of year, and hasn't the weather just been gorgeous, and all the people out in the pickleball courts and our outdoor workout space is just booming. It's busy all year round. It's fully covered, yet this is the time of year when it's just there's something in the air.
1: It's got that energy, that life breathed into it, right?
2: Yeah,
1: I love that.
2: And we're so excited because this is the time of year when we start, when we have opened up signups for our kids' summer camps.
1: Yeah, we got to start thinking about that. School's going to be over before we know it.
2: Before we know it. 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
1: Yeah.
2: And those camps start June 8th, and signups are filling up now fast. 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
1: Yeah.
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1: And I got to say, too, as a parent, between like the tubes and the ball pits and the gymnastics floor and the swimming pool. And I mean, your kids are going to have a blast doing this.
2: Absolutely. Yeah. And we're inviting all kids, and that's for members and those that aren't members. So inviting all kids to come in. This is a place where all kids will get the opportunity to build self-esteem through physical movement.
1: Awesome. And I saw something else, too, that, again, is available to everybody, whether you are a member or, you know, you're wanting to maybe become one. 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
2: Absolutely. 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
1: Yeah, just in time for the warm weather.
2: Just great stuff. All the latest.
1: Awesome. 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
2: in the Pro Shop at Club Northwest.
1: And we highly encourage you to go check out Club Northwest. 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But Scott, as always, man, best yet, just go stop by and see you guys, right?
2: Absolutely. We're here with a big smile and open arms. Come see us at Club Northwest. Now, we also have our May Health Talk, and Yvonne on our well-being team is absolutely amazing. She is, her presentations are really fun.
1: Yeah.
2: I hear again and again how much people take away from spending time with her, how much they take that they can apply immediately in their kitchens, in their lifestyle. And she's always up on the latest science in nutrition.
1: Very cool.
2: And applies that, adds movement to it. 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
1: Yes, awesome. Well, Scott, I really appreciate hanging out with you today, and we'll talk more on this and even go into more depth next week. How's that sound?
2: It sounds great.
1: Awesome.
2: We'll see you soon, Cassie.
1: Yeah, get on up to Club Northwest while you're there. You will be pleasantly surprised to find that at Club
2: Northwest, your friends are here.
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1: I'm Mark Jones, candidate for Josephine County Commissioner. A lot of people here in Josephine County are asking the same question. Why does it feel like government isn't working? We hear about plans and priorities, but wildfire risk is still growing. Public safety concerns remain, and too many decisions happen without clear accountability to the people. That's not good enough. As a retired firefighter, I was trained to step into problems, take responsibility, and get results. Whether it's coordinating emergency response or protecting communities, failure is not an option. We need that same mindset in county government. As your commissioner, I will work to strengthen wildfire preparedness, support practical public safety solutions, and demand transparency in how decisions are made and how your tax dollars are spent. No more confusion, no more passing the buck. This county belongs to the people, and it's time government starts acting like it. I'm Mark Jones, and I'm asking for your vote.
2: Paid for by Elect Mark Jones. Number 21358.
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